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5: 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The only company that offers that is Guardian Security. 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

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Because we're the station that plays it. New Rock is K-Whale.

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0: This Father's Day, Alaska, are you ready? 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
8: On an average morning, while heading into work, John was rear-ended at the light, spilling coffee on his shirt. He was in shock and mostly felt okay, but John didn't realize that his symptoms would be delayed. Neck pain, headaches, some shoulder pain too, a lot of discomfort. John didn't know what to do. Wait, he remembered, an ad on his radio for Excellence in Health Chiropractic, winning Best in Alaska 7 years in a row. So without hesitation, John picked up that phone and dialed 562

0: neck and was greeted with, "Hello!" 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Thanks to Excellence in Health Chiropractic, he could go about his normal day.
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0: 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Scientific studies indicate that even the anticipation of hearing good music releases a feel-good chemical in the brain called dopamine.
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7: Time is running out.
0: Thank God we got a do-over. Another long block of non-stop rock starts now. K-Whale.

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1: Hefty, hefty, hefty.
0: Hefty Slider Bag. Silly with a slide. One more time now, y'all. Come on.
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11: 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Let's do it.
12: It's showtime, baby.
3: Man, look at that. Right as rain. Speaking of rain, not a whole lot in the forecast. I mean, a little bit, a little light, sprinkly. The winds are kind of whipping a little bit. So if you find yourself, like, moving side to side, it's going to die down. It was pretty fierce early today.
13: Right.
3: It was kind of cool, though, at about 2:30, seeing the sun popping up. You know, I mean, the sun wasn't, but the skies were lightning.
13: Right.
3: We're at over 18 hours of daylight.
13: Is that right?
3: A day. And we just keep gaining for about another month. And then, you know, that happens. So we got lucky yesterday. We got half a nice day, right?
13: It was really cool. Nice in the beginning.
3: The morning was spectacular.
13: Yeah.
3: Early afternoon, great. Then you saw it coming. And nothing you could do about it. And then you were probably grilling in the clouds. But by the end of the... Are you guys ready for this? 65 degrees. By Friday.
13: Let's go.
3: In the mid-60s over the weekend.
13: Yes.
3: So it's coming. It's coming. As we say. But here's what May's doing. May is like, hey, forget about the previous 4 weeks that I did you dirty. Forget about that. I'm gonna go out so you guys can give me a good grade. Because as of right now, May's getting a D. You're still getting the D. You were F minus, but because of yesterday, I upgraded you a little bit.
13: A little bit.
3: A little bit of a bump there.
13: Yeah.
3: You got a lot of making up to do.
13: This morning looks pretty inviting as well.
3: Not bad. I mean, you can see the blue, right? And that's where we're at this
13: summer.
3: That's
13: all you need.
3: Right?
13: See a little blue.
3: Little blue is all you need. All right, this headline. This is from Fox News. Ready? This is just from a few hours ago.
13: Give it to me.
3: Trump says Iran talks proceeding nicely despite defensive U.S. strikes in Iran.
13: It's kind of been the way the whole thing has been
3: going. Yeah, it's just, they apparently got a ceasefire going, which you really wouldn't be able to hear over the bombing that is continuing. I mean, Israel's now bombing Hezbollah. We're bombing the hell out of Tehran. I mean, there's just bombs, bombs, bombs. They're like, hey, we're getting close to getting that Strait of Hormuz open. How do you know? Oh, because Iran's putting all kinds of mines in the Strait of Hormuz? Huh? Wait a minute. What? What is happening right now?
13: I thought the gesture from the Brits going to clear the mines in the Strait of Hormuz is a pretty lame assignment, but thank you.
3: I mean, someone's got to do it.
13: You boys get in there.
3: You know they trained dolphins to do that back in the day?
13: No, I didn't.
3: Yeah. I mean, I don't know if it was one and done for old Flipper.
13: Right.
3: You know, that's how they sound. Well, lost another one.
13: Yeah.
3: Bring out Raphael. Raphael's like, Iranian Supreme Leader Ayatollah Mojtabi Khamenei claimed in a telegram message on Tuesday that the United States will no longer have a safe haven in the Middle East. Oh, we had a safe haven in the Middle East?
13: Yeah, news to me.
3: I didn't know that. Quote, what is certain in this regard is that the hands of time will not turn back, and the nations of lands of the region will no longer serve as shields for the U.S. bases. Oh. The United States not only will no longer have a safe haven for its mischief and for establishing military bases in the region, but day by day, it is growing more distant from its former status, according to Khamenei. The defiant remarks came as the U.S. and Iran are working towards reaching a deal to end the war. Yeah, you know, can we just, what do we, I don't know. We're close. We're gonna sign a thing. Well, what are all those jets doing? Oh, they're firing bombs at them. We're bombing the hell out of them. We're gonna bomb them to peace. And you know, history would show that that's kind of the way you get peace. You know, you just kill them till they're tired of being killed, and they're like, "All right, we're done.
13: Yeah,
3: we're done. You've killed us all. We're gonna raise a white flag, and you know. So anyway, that's where we're at. So we're trying to be diplomatic at the same time we're bombing the hell out of them. And, you know,
13: a lot of diversions. You know what I mean? Like things that were important are less important now because of certain distractions.
3: It's all
13: hard to keep up.
3: It's just Epstein. Who cares about Epstein anymore?
13: Yeah.
3: No one gives a rat's ass about Epstein anymore. I mean, they were closing in on Tom Hanks. We're like, send in the fighter jets.
13: Yeah.
3: They can't take Tom Hanks out. We can't know that Tom Hanks is a pedophile. I'm not saying Tom Hanks is a pedophile. I'm just saying he went to the island a few times.
13: Yeah.
3: You know, a lot of people went to the island a few times. Trump went to the island. I mean, goddamn.
13: Chris Tucker.
3: Oh, he went there.
13: He went there.
3: When's the last time Chris Tucker did anything that was good?
13: Rush Hour.
3: What was that? What was that movie with Hot Chick and Bruce Willis? She was hot. Yeah.
13: Hot Chick and Bruce Willis.
3: Yeah, he was a cab driver in space.
13: Oh, Fifth Element. Fifth Element.
3: Wasn't that Chris Tucker?
13: Yeah. Yeah. He was in that? Chris Tucker and Jovovich or whatever.
3: You understand the words that are coming out of my mouth? That's Chris Tucker.
13: I love Chris Tucker.
3: All right, so the war continues, and gas prices. And,
13: what are gas prices? I haven't filled up for a few days.
3: 5.17, something like that. It's a lot.
13: 50.
3: It's a lot. It's a lot of dollars.
13: Yeah.
3: Thank God for Vitus.
13: Thank you, Vitus.
3: Jeez. So we made the conscious decision. So Thursday, when I got done with all my jobs, everything was, you know, I love my family. I adore my family. I would take a bullet, walk through fire for my little family. Right? Love them.
13: Sure.
3: Love them. They are the absolute worst about getting ready to go somewhere.
13: Uh-huh.
3: It's always...
13: You give them a couple days, too.
3: Always, we were supposed to leave Wednesday.
13: Right.
3: The plan was take Thursday and Friday off, make it a five-day weekend.
13: Right.
3: It's planned because I was bugging out. I was freaking. I was losing my mind.
13: Mm-hmm.
3: Right? I was grumpy. You guys could tell. Uncle Bob was a little grumpy. I'm good now. But I'm
13: got some sunshine.
3: I
13: dude.
3: Did. It was hot.
13: I need some of that.
3: Dude. So anyway, I'm ready to go Thursday afternoon. I'm home. I got 2 hours to do another little gig, and I say, "Hey, look, I'm going to be home at like 12:50. Right? I want to be on the road by 1:05. I'm giving you 2 hours and 15 minutes of prep. 2 hours. And the trailer, I already packed it all up. It was hooked up. It was good. Get on the road. I get home. They're eating spaghetti. I'm like, oh, okay. Eating spaghetti.
13: I love spaghetti.
3: You know, I'm a fan of spaghetti, too. But they could have eaten that spaghetti at noon.
13: True.
3: They were eating that spaghetti at 1 o'clock. So I'm like, okay. I said, are we going to be, you know, before I say words, I already know how they're going to be received, no matter how I say them. So I'm like, hey, are we going to be ready to go by 1:15? Because that was at 1:15. We're going to be, I don't know. What's your hurry? What's my hurry? I'm like, well, we're driving to Fairbanks.
13: Right.
3: She goes, well, what if we find sun before we get to Fairbanks? I said, the only one way to find out. And I go outside. And I said, it ain't here. It was crap. It was nasty. Blowing wind. Ducks were flying backwards. It's like, get the hell out of here. I think we left our house at 3. And I am pissed.
13: Right.
3: But I don't say nothing because I'm waiting for her to ask me.
13: Mm-hmm.
3: Don't make me say it. You got to ask me what's wrong. We got all the way to Fairbanks. She forgot. I forgot. It was sunny. It was beautiful.
13: You sent me the text that said, I found it.
3: Oh, my God.
13: I was happy for you.
3: It was stunningly hot.
13: I was in misery still.
3: Well, we spent the night at this place called Grizzly Bear RV Park, I think, near Denali National Park.
13: Mm-hmm.
3: And it was a fine little place. And across the street, I don't know, casinos, we know how they make their money. Right? And they're massive and they're beautiful. And, you know, they make the money off the losers. These lodges in the middle of literally BFE nowhere, Alaska, are little villages. Yeah. I can't remember what lodge we were across from, like Denali. They're all called Denali or McKinley or whatever, something lodge, blah, blah, blah. And it had this, it was massive. Mm. And this whole side of it was housing for just the employees.
13: Oh, yeah.
3: I asked, how many people work here? She goes, I think there's 225 of us or something like that. Over 200 employees. And they were all on, they were all there.
13: Was it all open?
3: Wide open. For the cruise ship people.
13: Right, yeah, yeah.
3: And so they, so we, well, you know, the thing, you know how it is. You get up, we get up early. Internal. So I'm up, but I'm in a camper. So I can't do nothing.
13: So it's quiet.
3: I'm in the dark, right? By myself, just waiting. Me and Lola, just hanging out. Can't even open the door, right? So I'm just sitting there waiting. Finally, Roy gets up. Roy, let's go do something. What do you want to do? I don't know. Let's do something. Let's just go. Can we just go outside, walk around? So we were walking around, and we decided to cross the highway and go to this this lodge. It's not a lodge. I don't know what the hell it is. It's a massive compound. And we see all these people. The youngest person was probably me or Roy. Next was me. It's a bunch of older octogenarians from the ships. And there's a huge, and they're getting on the buses. They're getting ready to go do whatever tour they're going to go on.
13: Right.
3: We walk in the restaurant. It is empty. It's a massive restaurant. Mm-hmm. Huge restaurant.
13: Open.
3: Felicity, our server, sweet girl. Hi. I said, how are you? She goes, oh, we're great. We just got done with the tour. I said, are you guys open? She goes, oh yeah, our buffet is open till noon. I said, well, fantastic, because I'm not that hungry. I just want coffee, but he'll eat. And Roy's like, oh, ha-ha. This buffet, this spread they had. Oh, my God. They had a crepe station.
13: Ooh.
3: Where the lady was there just making your own crepes with the blueberries and the strawberries and the apples. And, hey, man. So Roy's in heaven.
13: Yeah.
3: He's eating sausages and eggs and French toast. And he never did try a crepe because he doesn't like new things. But anywho, we're just sitting there eating. And all these young people are coming over to say hi and chat with us. And, you know, I got to meet them all and talking to them. And Felicity's boyfriend, a very tall, handsome, blonde, looked very Nordic, was there. Had tattoos all over his arms. They were very nice. And we told them, you know, some things they should do. They're like, we've heard about Chena Hot Springs. You should go try out this. And this other girl said, I'm going there on Tuesday, my day off. They were like, well, I want to go with you. So we lined up a little date for the three of them, maybe. It'll get a little weird, a little thruple thing. Anyway, so we're just taking our time. We probably spent 2 hours. And Roy just kept going up and eating, and he, you know, and we'd, you know, play some games, and he'd go and eat some more. The Felicity came, she goes, he didn't get the all-you-can-eat buffet, did he? I said, well, no, he certainly did. He goes, no, he got the continental, didn't he?
13: Oh.
3: And I'm going, no, he got the, I wasn't picking up what she was throwing down.
13: Nice.
3: And I go, is there a price difference? She goes, oh, yeah.
13: Yeah.
3: I said, oh, well, then I guess he had the continental breakfast. $12.
13: Wow. Felicity.
3: And at $20, $32 for the $20 tip. I was like, you've earned it.
13: Nice.
3: I had probably drank 4 pots of coffee while I was sitting there, right, just waiting for my wife.
13: Yeah.
3: And she finally said, hey, where are you? I said, oh, we're coming back. And off the road, we booked it, and we got to go all the way to Fairbanks. It was hotter than balls.
13: Nice.
3: It was 66 degrees on Friday.
13: Really?
3: It felt like it was 150 degrees.
13: I bet.
3: It was so great. Anyway, left the day early, got back Sunday night? Yeah, Sunday night, because the clouds were rolling in. So we booked it home, and it was the right move.
13: Cool.
3: And yesterday woke up to, it was glorious for half a day.
13: Beautiful.
3: So that's what May has given us.
13: Smart.
3: All right. So it is a 2 for Tuesday. And you know what's funny is I got here early. I loaded in a bunch of Monday stuff.
13: Yeah.
3: It just felt very, and I was like, wait a second. It isn't Monday. By God, that's the beauty of a 3-day weekend. All right. If there's something we can do for you, you can call the show 907-349-9691. We assume the phones work. It's a 2-for from driving south. We kick off the show. Okay, well.

0: violate our contract. I gotta violate our contract. Doug said there ain't no way you can play two.
1: Really?
0: No. He said you got so much crap shoved into this bag today that it was one from the Stone Roses.
1: Okay.
0: Your chance to pick up some free tickets to Alaska Raceway Park. What a great weekend they had. Michelle's just killing it.
1: Nice.
0: The most beautiful racetrack in the world. Your chance to pick up a pair of tickets. Fast Track coming up next. Hang on.
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1: 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You got a couple tickets to Alaska Raceway Park, my friend. 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
0: Yep, nothing to get excited about.
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7: Well, thank you very much. It's been showtime for quite some time. Thank you for listening to the program. It is the Bob Brock Radio Show. I know it feels very Monday today, but it's not.
15: No.
7: It is Taco Tuesday.
15: Yes.
7: And the nice thing about a three-day weekend is that four-day work week.
15: Uh-huh.
7: Now, we did miss out on a New Music Monday, which bums me out because I didn't get a chance to play a new song from the Broken Radios. I wore them out, by the way. But this song was released just a few weeks ago, and it is a banger. Brand new Seven Dust. The song is called Construct. First time ever played on Alaska Airwaves. If it's new rock, it's K-Whale.

0: That is so good. That is New Seven Dust, Construct, from the album One, which you can get right now.
1: Yeah.
0: That's a song that we just debuted today. Song we debuted back in early March before anyone was playing it.
1: That's right.
0: Brand New Seven Dust, Unbreakable on a 2 for Tuesday on K-Whale. We were

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1: That's right.
0: 1982.
1: OG.
0: You grew up on it. Your kids grew up. Hell, your grandkids grown up on it.
1: Damn right.
0: Thanks for sticking with the OG. 106.5 KWL. It's Bob Rock Radio Show. 86 years between us of Alaska. Just right. Doing the thing, man. Just That's doing right. The thing. More twofers coming up. Thank you for listening to Alaska's Morning Show.
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0: Tuesday, it is the 26th of May, 2026. Well, the gray skies are going to stick around through Anchorage and the Matanuska Valley. Mostly cloudy conditions from Anchorage through Wasilla, Palmer, Big Lake. A few isolated showers are possible, especially this morning, and again later on this afternoon. But many areas will stay dry today. High temps, about 54. About 60 out in the valley. Wind's a little breezy for your morning commute, and then it'll get a little more breezy as you

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11: We appreciate you. We love listening to you say that.
12: That's right.
11: All right. There's a new thread on Reddit. Turns out that some of the highest

0: paying jobs in America are also some of the chillest jobs. Ooh. You don't have to do a whole lot.
1: All right.
0: People are revealing the lazy jobs that still pull in massive salaries.
1: Okay.
0: I would say morning show host would be a good one, right?
1: Yeah, pretty chill.
0: Pretty chill, pretty laid back. But if it was easy, everyone could do it.
1: That's right.
0: Anyway, some overnight IT workers, they make over six figures just in case something goes wrong.
1: Yeah.
0: They just sit there. Just
1: babysitting the bomb.
0: Absolutely. Just waiting. But they get paid for when things do go wrong and they know how to fix it.
1: Right.
0: Right? Oil refinery operators earn over $200,000 a year monitoring systems. Once again, they just sit there and just wait. Something happens. Yeah, okay. Then they'll send somebody else out there to fix it. It's like, all right, there's a problem. Right, get Jake and his team out there.
1: It's 40 below zero out there, yep. Jake.
0: Get out there.
1: Put on a coat.
0: Absolutely. Wear two things of socks. There you go. Here's my $200,000 check. Nice. Corporate travel agents. What? People still use corporate travel agents? Hey, if you're a corporate travel agent, good for you, man. They make about $90,000 a year working from home.
1: Okay.
0: That's a sweet gig.
1: Okay.
0: Cruise ship lecturers? I've never heard of that. They get big bucks to travel, and they talk about the subjects that they love. But, you know, I've been on a couple of cruises. I don't know that I've ever been to a lecture.
1: No.
0: You know, hey, today we're talking about rock and roll and root beer. Cool, I'm in. Sign me up.
1: Yeah.
0: This stupid casino and all-you-can-eat buffet. I'm getting bored with that. I want to listen to someone talk about stuff. All right. Some guy claims he makes $500,000 a year as a hedge fund programmer writing just basic reports. I don't even know what that means. But he's making $500,000 doing it. Good for you.
1: Good for you.
0: Construction project manager says he makes $300,000 a year by working about 3 hours of real work every single day. That's it.
1: Wow.
0: Good for him.
1: Wow.
0: Plenty of people online pointed out these jobs usually require years of experience and have stressful responsibilities behind the scenes if something should actually happen. So there you go.
1: Right.
0: All right. So do easy jobs really exist? Someone actually asked. I mean, here's the thing. Every job is easy if you know how to do it.
1: Yeah.
0: If you don't know what you're doing, it can get very, very difficult. There's a great story about this cruise ship, massive cruise ship, and they couldn't get the propeller working on the boat, and they couldn't go anywhere.
1: Mm-hmm.
0: So they had to dry dock this thing, and they were losing millions and millions and millions of dollars every single day. They called this expert in, and that was his job. That's all he did was cruise ship props, right? He shows up to this cruise ship, takes out a rubber hammer, and he puts his ear up to the propeller, and he moves his hand around, and he goes, ding, ding, ding, ding, ding, ding, ding, ding, ding, fired up. Boom! It fired up.
1: Wow.
0: And that was amazing. It took him like 60 seconds. His bill, $100,000.
1: Yeah.
0: And they were like, we're not going to pay this. Well, why would we pay you $100,000? He goes, well, for me to get here and drive here, that was $125. All right? Hitting the propeller with my mallet, that only cost you $150. He goes, knowing where to hit it, that cost $99,900. Mm-hmm. Right?
1: Yeah.
0: So that's why you pay experts to do what experts do.
1: Yeah.
0: All right. Hey, don't worry, kids. This is most definitely not Santa Claus. Police in Washington State were called to the address of a vacant, boarded-up house after neighbors suspected someone was trespassing because there was smoke coming from the chimney. When the cops got there, no one would answer the door. They could hear someone inside. The person climbed out a second-story window and then got on the roof. That's when the cops were like, hey, get out here right now. Well, guess what? He did not get down there right now. He climbed into the chimney that was still smoking from the fire that he had lit.
1: You ain't no genius.
0: Nope, he got stuck. The fire department came. They had to open the wall to get him out because there was a residual smoldering debris in the fireplace. They were able to get him out, and he's going to be just fine. He was arrested, but was first sent to the hospital, he checked out. It's unclear what charges he's facing. They do believe he was under the influence of something.
1: You think?
0: Yeah, I do. Yeah. I do think. Yeah. Hey, let's do a twofer.
1: Okay.
0: You want to do a twofer?
1: Yeah.
0: Name a band that's not Metallica, that's not Godsmack.
1: Nine Inch Nails.
0: Nine Inch Nails. We already played Nine Inch. I knew you were going to. Oh, wait a minute. We haven't played it. Oh, you can read.
1: Yeah.
0: Did you see that?
1: Uh-huh.
0: The perfect drug. I'm so proud of you. My little boy's all grown up. It's two from Nine Inch Nails, which would make 18 inches of nails.
1: True.
0: Okay, well.

0: Trent Reznor's little band called Nine Inch Nails.
1: It's pretty good.
2: Yeah.
0: He's pretty good. It's Bob Rock Radio Program. Thank you. You were born here, right?
2: Yes, sir.
0: I've been here since 1990. I was doing the math the other day. I think that's 86 years between the two of us. Oof. 86 Alaskan years.
2: Wisdom.
0: Damn right. All right. Thank you so much. Police union in Houston has accused a man of harassing them online, and they're calling him a snitch.
2: Houston here? Or Houston,
0: no, Houston
2: there.
0: Texas.
2: Okay.
0: Yeah. You know, snitches get stitches, man.
2: Right.
0: Which is interesting because you tell your kids that, but then, you know, if you see something, say something. It's a really mixed message. There's a fine line between being a tattletale and being a good human.
2: Right, yeah.
0: You know, it's kind of weird.
2: Loose lips sink ships.
0: Yeah, right? But it's like, hey, who did this? You tell me who did this right now. It's like, well, what am I supposed to do here? I don't know what I'm supposed to do.
2: Depends on who it is.
0: Well, I'll tell you a little story. My sister loves this story because it was a great story about how my sister had my back and she got in trouble for it. Mm-hmm. And I got kicked out of school for 3 days for who knows what. Happened quite often. And they would always send these notes home, but they put them in a pink envelope. So you knew when there was a pink envelope in the mail, that was bad, right? So my mom and dad, we were latchkey kids. We got home. Our parents weren't home yet. Mm-hmm. And so my sister would check the mail. And she saw one of those pink envelopes, and she kind of could see that it was about me. So she took it, ripped it up, and threw it in the trash. Mm. Now, my job was to take the trash out. Normally, that would have, but for whatever reason, my dad, he had this spidey sense, man. My dad was incredible. He knew all the time when something was going on.
2: Yeah.
0: So he decided to take the trash out, like, the day after, 2 days later, or whatever, and he noticed the ripped up, well, she didn't rip it up in big enough pieces, or small enough pieces, that is, and he's like, wait a minute, what is it? So he's able to piece it together and saw that it was a note from the school that said I had been expelled for 2 days or 3 days, or I don't remember how long it was. And he knew that Lisa's job was to check the mail, and so he went to her first and said, hey, what the hell's this? And she said, oh, I was looking out for my brother. And she got in a lot of trouble, like massive, massive trouble.
2: Yeah.
0: And I believe it was like a week later that my father sat down with my sister and said, you know something? You looked out for your little brother, and I shouldn't punish you for that. And he ended up whipping my ass.
2: Well, yeah. Yeah, you still, the principle of it all.
0: Yeah, at the end of the day,
2: right.
0: Someone was getting an ass beat, and it was me, but I never forgot that.
2: Yeah.
0: You know, that my sister had my back. I was just like, why didn't you just burn it?
2: Yeah.
0: We had burning barrels almost in every corner of our farm. You could have burned it.
2: Uh-huh.
0: Yeah. Anyway, they accused this guy of being a snitch after he posted videos of the cops doing donuts in the snow with their cruisers. Here is the man who posted the video. His name is Harmon Brown. And then police union president Doug Griffith talking all about this whole situation and how it went down in the first place. So,
3: yeah, look at HPD, man. Look, they out here doing donuts, man.
4: We're human. We like to have a good time just like they do. He took it a little serious, and then things may have went off the rails a little bit.
3: Just leave me alone. I don't want no problems.
4: You can't do what he does in public and then turn around and call out others.
3: It's really messing with me because y'all posting all my business on social media. It's like y'all doing a lot to me, and y'all really getting me scared, like, because I ain't did nothing. I ain't did nothing wrong. Y'all was in the wrong.
4: They know what they did was wrong. It's been taken care of. For the public to be concerned about complaining on police officers, you can complain all you want. We don't go hunting people to they complain on police officers. That's not what we do.
0: I think you can tell by the video that was not Houston, Alaska.
2: No.
0: That was definitely Houston, Texas.
2: Yeah.
0: Right?
2: Yeah.
0: So, anyway.
2: Just
0: so,
2: making sure these vehicles can handle, you know? Got to do a little testing.
0: Cops, have a little fun.
2: Yeah.
0: Hey, I'm going to play some audio. You try and guess what this is audio. I saw the video. It's terrifying.
2: Okay.
0: Try and figure out what this is happening. If I were to give you 10 guesses, I don't know how close you. You don't hear it again?
2: I hear a vehicle.
0: Yeah, hear it one more time, right?
5: Ah! Ah!
0: Dude, it is absolutely terrifying.
2: I'm going to go out of limb.
0: Yep.
2: Undertow.
0: No, a female paraglider. Oh. She was in Austria, just floating through the breeze.
2: Yeah.
0: Airplane. Smashes right into her parachute.
2: No way.
0: And she starts free falling, man. She's able to throw her emergency chute out. It catches, but she's spinning, and she missed a bunch of trees. Oh, she landed safely. I don't think she got a bruise.
2: Oh my God.
0: But yeah, I mean, that plane. Wow. I

0: Like a big old plane?
1: No, no, like a Cessna. Like a, like a 180. Yeah, just kind of smashes her crap.
0: Damn.
1: Boom, boom, boom, boom, boom. She starts going. I mean, had it been another 20 feet, it would have smashed her.
0: Good Lord.
1: Good Lord. That's why I'm not a big fan of the paraglider.
0: No, sir, you won't catch me on one.
1: Double shot, Red Hot Chili Peppers, Aeroplane. This K-Well.

Hi, this is Lori Lester. You're listening to My Husband, Bob. Someone should.

0: Much better song there from the Red Hot Chili Peppers and Around the World. I like that one. All right. We're running a tad late. And I got a really cool email from Gloria, who listens to us in Bismarck, North Dakota.
1: Wow, okay.
0: Said, hey, could you play some Buck Cherry, a Devil Shot for us today? Hell yeah! Gloria from Bismarck coming up next. Hang on! Robin Brock
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0: Tuesday. It is the 26th of May, 2026. Well, the gray skies are going to stick around through Anchorage and the Matanuska Valley. Mostly cloudy conditions from Anchorage through Wasilla, Palmer, Big Lake. A few isolated showers are possible, especially this morning and again later on this afternoon. But many areas will stay dry today. High temps, about 54, about 60 out in the valley. Winds a little breezy for your morning commute, and then it'll get a little more breezy as you drive home tonight. What? Tonight, clouds stick around with lows dropping back into the low 40s. Looking ahead, not a lot of change. Yeah, clouds continue, temperatures hold in the 50s, but we'll start seeing hints of brighter weather and a little more sunshine heading towards the weekend. Yay! Hey, guess what? We're over 18 hours of daylight now. That's a good day. Happy Tuesday. 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
0: This is K-Whale. Make no mistake, it's the Bob Brock Show. Come on. Yeah. The Gloria in Bismarck, North Dakota. She listens to the show religiously. She's from Alaska. Her husband got a job there, so they all moved. This was not the Gloria I was going to play. I was going to play the 1966 G-L-O-R-I-A Gloria. G-L-O-R-I-A.
6: Who sings this?
0: Oh, I knew you were going to ask that. I knew you were going to freaking ask that, and I have no idea.
6: Well, check it out. The beginning of it sounds just like About a Girl, Nirvana.
0: All right.
6: Not really.
0: I mean, not at all. But no. But close enough. God dang it.
6: Don't worry about it.
0: Hey, Siri. You know, who sings the song Gloria from 1966? It was written by Van Morrison.
6: That sounds about right.
0: Shadows of Night? Wow. This is the Shadows of Night, written by Van Morrison.
6: Okay.
0: We spent way too much time on your name, Gloria. Here's some Buck Cherry by request, long distance from Bismarck, North Dakota on K-Whale.

Hey, this is Crazy Kathy, and I listen to the Bob and Brock show because they're crazier than me. Just kidding. Nobody's crazier than me.

0: There you go. That's for Gloria, Bismarck, North Dakota. If there's something you'd like to hear and you live in Alaska, email Bob at kwhl.com or
1: Brock at kwhl.com.
0: We'd love to take care of you. Alaska's Morning Show. We'll be right back.
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7: On an average morning, while heading into work, John was rear-ended at the light, spilling coffee on his shirt. He was in shock and mostly felt okay, but John didn't realize that his symptoms would be delayed. Neck pain, headaches, some shoulder pain too, a lot of discomfort. John didn't know what to do. 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So without hesitation, John picked up that phone and dialed 562-NECK and was greeted with, "Hello!" And after just a few sessions, his pain had gone away thanks to Excellence in Health Chiropractic, he could go about his normal day.
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11: Is it really?
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19: Well, I, for one, am very excited about this.
20: About what?
11: About what?
13: About this show.
11: What about this show?
19: It's showtime.
21: All right, so it's a very Monday-feeling Tuesday. We get that. But the cool thing is Friday, but you're like, that!

0: right? You get a 3-day weekend. You got a 4-day work week. All is good. Hopefully you got yesterday off. And you took some time to remember the heroes. All right? Yes. That's what Memorial Weekend is about. Veterans Day is about thanking them for their service.
1: Right.
0: Memorial Weekend, of course, is about remembering those that gave the ultimate sacrifice to defend our homes. That's amazing.
1: That's right.
0: Hooters!
1: Hooters.
0: They're still around.
1: Great wings.
0: Okay. They're trying to find a happy place between tacky and family-friendly. Yeah. They're embracing a new beach theme. They're also trying to win people back who came in for the food by fixing the sauce. Here is CEO of Hooters, Neil Kiefer, talking about some of the recent changes to the Hooters.
2: They have taken the Hooters girls' uniforms, over-sexualized it, I call it. The shorts almost turned into thongs. And frankly, that was never the intent of the brand. This was created in 1983 as an escape or an oasis. You know, it's a beach community. It's a beach-themed type of thing here in Clearwater. So that was very upsetting. And of course, today on social media, when you see pictures of people wearing the uniform, it appropriately affects other markets and affected us. So we just wanted to rectify it, get the brand back to its roots. I call it a re-hooterization.
0: Yeah, I'm not buying that there, Neil.
1: Let's have a chat.
0: I'm pretty sure the origins of Hooters wasn't a beach theme. They called it Hooters, for God's sakes.
1: Right.
0: Yeah, we all know what you were going for, and
1: so what are they changing? The shorts?
0: I guess. I don't know. They're gonna put them in like niche. I don't know. Capris? Capris, that thing?
1: Capris.
0: Ooh, yogas.
1: Yoga pants?
0: You are the yoga pants.
1: You can't wear that at the beach.
0: I know. I'm just saying. He's claiming that Hooters was supposed to be beach themed.
1: Yeah.
0: And these girls were wearing like thongs, and that was never the intent. And that's no. What are you talking about?
1: There's one down by the pier in San Fran.
0: Yeah.
1: It's still thriving.
0: Still rocking and rolling.
1: There, yeah.
0: Good for Hooters. Good for Hooters. The one here had a tough time.
1: Yeah.
0: People didn't like the food, and they said the girls were ugly. That is not. That's not nice.
1: Yeah.
0: It's not cool. But
1: no.
0: I mean, and I don't think that was true. I think they had very attractive young ladies that worked at Hooters. But if that's the message that gets out, it's hard to get past that. If you're known for hot chicks and good food,
1: yeah.
0: And people don't like the food and they say the chicks aren't hot,
1: yeah.
0: You're not going to do very well.
1: One or the other.
0: One or the other.
1: Yeah.
0: You, like, the food can suck if the chicks are smoking.
1: Exactly.
0: Right?
1: Exactly.
0: Or the chicks can be ugly if the food's great.
1: Yeah.
0: So figure it out. One or the other. All right. Jack Osborne, Ozzy's son, would like the haters to know that his dad, Ozzy, approved of the idea of living on in digital form and doing future concert experiences.
1: Oh.
0: Apparently, they're getting a lot of pushback. Right? And here's the deal that I would say to that. Shut up.
1: The holograms?
0: Yeah, yes. Shut up. If you don't like it, don't go to it.
1: Sure.
0: It's his family.
1: Mm-hmm.
0: And you know what? There isn't a bone in my body that doesn't believe Ozzy Osbourne wasn't on board. Saying, hell yes.
1: Yeah.
0: Keep me alive and well.
1: Keep the money coming in.
0: Absolutely. Whatever you hear is Jack from Friday's live stream on the YouTube.
3: It's going to be so tasteful what we're doing. It's not going to be lame. And it's really complex what we're doing. This isn't just like hooking up an image of my dad to ChatGPT. This is some like high level technology that we're going to be working with. And it's going to feel very real. Like it's really cool. And it's something that I think my dad would be into because we actually talked about it before he passed. And so, yeah, you know, I know he'd be into this.
0: There you go. Two from Ozzy on a two for Tuesday on K-Well.

0: from the Prince of Effing Darkness, Mr. Crowley. All right, we got to take a quick break. On the backside of this break is your chance to win a trip for two to go see Metallica. We're going to send you. We're going to pay for your airfare. We're going to hook you up with a great hotel. Then you're going to go to the Sphere, and you're going to watch Metallica do their thing live.
1: Awesome.
0: Your first keyword of the day is coming up in just a few minutes, and we'll do it again at noon, then again at 5 o'clock this afternoon.
1: All right.
0: Three chances to win right here on Alaska's Rock 106.5 KWOL. 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
0: Good morning, everybody. Happy Tuesday. It is the 26th of May, 2026. Well, the gray skies are going to stick around through Anchorage and the Matanuska Valley. Mostly cloudy conditions from Anchorage through Wasilla, Palmer, Big Lake. A few isolated showers are possible, especially this morning, and again later on this afternoon. But many areas will stay dry today. High temps, about 54, about 60 out in the valley. Winds a little breezy for your morning commute, and then it'll get a little more breezy as you drive home tonight. What? Tonight, clouds stick around with lows dropping back into the low 40s. Looking ahead, not a lot of change. Yeah, clouds continue, temperatures hold in the 50s, but we'll start seeing hints of brighter weather and a little more sunshine heading towards the weekend. Yay! Hey, guess what? We're over 18 hours of daylight now. That's a good day. Happy Tuesday. 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
11: 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It's now from Eagle River down through the Moose Run Golf Course on the inbound Glen, and a bit of a struggle getting onto J-Bear right now at the Boniface Gate. 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

0: Bob Lester, Brock Lindo. He was born here in 1975. I moved here in 1990. You do the math. It's almost 90 years of Alaska experience. Doing our thing.
1: Yes.
0: Here's your not headline news for this day.
2: This is not headline news. 61% of Americans cut back on groceries due to inflation. The remaining 39% are used to insane prices thanks to Whole Foods. Bob Dylan turned 85 this weekend. Nobody brought him a gift because they couldn't understand what he asked for. Johnny Manziel won his MMA debut.
0: Kicked his ass.
2: In Johnny's case, MMA stands for Mixed Martial Alcoholics.
0: Aww.
2: And a fight broke out among adults at a kindergarten graduation in Ohio.
0: Terrible.
2: It's the first time toddlers had to put parents in a timeout.
0: Brutal.
2: This is not headline news.
0: They were fighting over the chairs.
1: Is that right?
0: Oh, yeah. It was a massive brawl. All right. Hey, you want to go to Metallica for nothing? Courtesy of LottoAlaska.com?
1: I do.
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1: Yeah.
0: Yeah, you do. And yeah, you'll have your chance, all right? 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We just gave it to you a few minutes ago. Puppet. 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
1: Yep.
0: You can go to KWHL.com, do the same thing. You're in to win. We'll do it again at noon, then again at 5 o'clock, and then someone's going to win a trip for two to Vegas to see Metallica live at the Sphere. 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I just want to see in a Kia. Tell him, D-bag.
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13: Ready for what?
14: It's showtime!
15: Oh my God, it's big!
16: It's beautiful.
15: Oh, and it is such a break. It's time for the big, beautiful break on this Tuesday. Boy, what a Monday-feeling Tuesday. But guess what? Weatherman says in the 60s by the end of the week.
16: Love it.
15: Right?
16: Let's
15: so maybe
16: go.
15: You could take Friday off. Just enjoy a three-day weekend like you didn't just have one.
16: Right.
15: It's going to get warm.
16: We
15: I love it.
16: Deserve it.
15: All right, the big, beautiful break kicks off now with your randos. Random facts. Brooks Brothers invented the button-down shirt collar in 1900.
16: Really?
15: Yeah, they noticed some polo players would pin their collars down so they wouldn't flap around. They're like, hey, we can do that. We can fix that.
16: Oh, yeah.
15: And they did it. Find a need, fill a need, friends. Steve Jobs chose Apple. Why? He loved apples. It was also because Apple is ahead of Atari in the phone book. And he used to work at Atari. And Steve Wozniak said he first heard Jobs mention the name when he was bringing him back from some kind of apple orchard commune. That's how the apple was born. You know why they took the bite out?
16: Why?
15: It looked too much like a cherry. People said, is that an apple? Is it a cherry? So they took the bite out of it so people would not confuse it with a cherry.
16: Okay.
15: Ranch dressing is named after the brand Hidden Valley Ranch.
16: Mm-hmm.
15: They created the dressing in the 1950s, and everyone who copied it called it ranch style. It was actually invented in Alaska. I believe Anchorage,
16: yeah.
15: Alaska.
16: Crazy.
15: Yeah. The best-selling song in French history is a Christmas song called Petit Papa Noël. Petit Papa Noël.
16: Little
15: Papa Noël. The second best-selling song of all time in France is... You're not going to believe it. You're not going to believe it. If I gave you 1,000 guesses, you would not be able to tell me what the second most popular song of all time in France. You've heard it 1,000 times at hockey games, basketball games, baseball games.
16: Really?
15: The chicken dance. That's the second most popular song in France. Good Lord. In the 1800s, there was an Eskimo custom. I'm just reading what's written here, okay? Back off. They have Eskimo written here. Shut up. There was an Eskimo custom when a stranger would enter the village, he and one of the locals would slap each other as hard as possible until one gave up. So if you walked into a village, you better be ready to slap it out. It's happening. Could you imagine if you didn't know that custom?
16: No, yeah. Welcome.
15: Hey, whack! Ah! Can we just do the chicken dance? All right, you want your good news?
16: Yes, I do.
15: You got to use some good news. It's all brought to you by Vitus. I got to tell you what, man. When we did the trip to Fairbanks, it was so great hitting them Vitus at Cantwell and Healy and just loading up.
16: Yeah.
15: Nice people.
16: Yeah.
15: Stop by those beautiful orange gas stations. They're Alaska-owned and operated. Vitus gas stations. Get some of that soft serve, man. They're right up the road. Right there.
17: Up the road.
15: There we go. Police officers in California came to the rescue when they helped deliver a baby in a parking lot. The first deputy found a woman already in labor with a baby's head showing. She was crowning. And the

0: umbilical cord was wrapped around his little neck. Mm. Then the second deputy showed up, and they were able to safely deliver the little baby. The mother and the baby were taken to the hospital, are now recovering, thanks to the quick response of the two police officers.
1: Well done.
0: That's fantastic. A cat in Australia somehow survived a 14-story fall from an apartment balcony. A neighbor found it meowing on a much lower floor. Veterinarians called it the highest fall they've ever seen. Despite the dramatic plunge, it suffered only a minor punctured lung and is going to make a full recovery. Good for that cat. And a homeless veteran in Texas was forced to leave his dog outside of a fire station with a heartfelt letter asking for help. Firefighters cared for the dog, also stepped in to help the veteran rebuild his life. They even hooked the man up with a donated RV. Wow. The dog was adopted by the fire station and quickly became part of the crew. And the veteran received assistance with housing and medical needs, and it's a win for everyone. So cool. Everyone's going to do it much better off. All right. Happy birthday. Did we have musical treats? Huh? I haven't looked ahead.
1: Okay.
0: If your birthday is May 26th, tell me, sir. If you get this one right, you can leave.
1: Okay.
0: Isaac Slade.
1: Isaac Slade?
0: Yep.
1: Is he in Earth, Wind & Fire?
0: He's the lead singer of The Fray.
1: Oh.
0: How to Save a Life was their big hit.
1: Okay.
0: He's 45. No, we're not playing it.
1: Let's stick around.
0: Who is Lauryn Hill?
1: Fugees.
0: Yeah, she's miseducated. She's 51 years old today. Who is Matt Stone?
1: South Park.
0: Yes! Well done. He is 55. He is also the voice of Kyle, Kenny, Butters, Tweak, Saddam Hussein, and Big Gay Al. Who is Lenny Kravitz?
1: Rocker.
0: Yes! Yes! American Woman!
1: Right.
0: Hey, away from me! He does a much better job than I do. Do it, Lenny Kravitz, please. American.

Yeah.

0: That's a double shot of Mr. Lenny Kravitz. Why? It's his birthday today. He's 62.
1: Cool.
0: Bobcat Goldthwait.
1: Comedy.
0: Yeah, 64 years old today. Philip Michael Thomas.
1: Green Mile.
0: No, Tubbs, Miami Vice. With Don Johnson.
1: Who am I thinking?
0: I don't know who the hell you're thinking of. He's 77 years old today. Oh, you're thinking
1: the
0: of
1: Big Brother.
0: Oh, God.
1: It was a three-namer, wasn't it?
0: Why do you do that? Yeah, he's dead.
1: Michael something.
0: Yeah. Hey, Siri. Who was the big black guy in Green Mile? No. John Coffey? Oh, Michael Clark Duncan.
1: Thank you.
0: Michael Clark Duncan. Yeah, John Coffey was his character's name.
1: God,
0: people being so ugly to each other. Oh, such a... Right. Hank Williams Jr.
1: Country legend.
0: All my rider friends are coming over tonight. He's 77. He's the same age as Philip Michael Thomas, by God.
1: Okay.
0: Oh, my God, it's Stevie Nicks' birthday.
1: Stevie Nicks?
0: I mean...
1: Fleetwood Mac.
0: Yes, she was in Buckingham Nicks.
1: Right.
0: When they got discovered by Fleetwood Mac, and they said, hey, we want Buckingham. Mm-hmm. We don't need her. We want you. And he's like, nope, we're a package deal. If you want me, you got to take her.
1: Yeah.
0: So they took her.
1: Smart move.
0: Yeah, yeah. And then she had him kicked out of the band.
1: Yeah.
0: Yeah, you know. Don't roll your eyes when Stevie Nicks is telling a story about her dad and being a witch. She's 78 years old today. Miles Davis.
1: Blues.
0: Blues jazz legend. Died in 1991. Finally, John Wayne.
1: John Wayne?
0: Yep.
1: The Duke.
0: The Duke. There you go. He's one of America's favorite actors. We lost the Duke to cancer back in 1979. Mm. Oh, I'm sorry. We cannot forget this. Sally Ride. Who is Sally Ride?
1: Sally Ride?
0: Sally Ride.
1: Astronaut?
0: Yep. The first American woman in space. We lost her back in 2012. Today is National Paper Airplane Day. I make the best paper airplanes in the world.
1: Really?
0: My father taught me. It's amazing. Okay. 26 more days till Father's Day and 39 days until we celebrate 250 years as a country with July 4th.
1: Okay.
0: We got to take a quick break. The big, beautiful break spills over. Lead me on. Coming up next. Hang tight.
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0: Happy Tuesday. It is the 26th of May, 2026. Well, the gray skies are going to stick around through Anchorage and the Matanuska Valley. Mostly cloudy conditions from Anchorage through Wasilla, Palmer, Big Lake. A few isolated showers are possible, especially this morning and again later on this afternoon. But many areas will stay dry today. High temps, about 54, about 60 out in the valley. Winds a little breezy for your morning commute. And then it'll get a little more breezy as you drive home tonight. What? Tonight, clouds stick around with lows dropping back into the low 40s. Looking ahead, not a lot of change. Yeah, clouds continue, temperatures hold in the 50s. But we'll start seeing hints of brighter weather and a little more sunshine heading towards the weekend. Yay! Hey, guess what? We're over 18 hours of daylight now. That's a good day. Happy Tuesday. 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
0: Thanks for listening on this Taco Tuesday.
16: Yes.
0: Feels like a Meatloaf Monday, but it's not. Hopefully you guys enjoyed the three-day weekend. We made the right call by heading north.
16: Uh-huh.
0: It was hot up in Fairbanks, Alaska.
16: Wow.
0: Beautiful weather, had a great time. Then we left a day early because we saw that the sun was coming to Wasilla.
16: Right.
0: So it started clouding up. We packed up, boom, got home just in time to enjoy the beautiful sunshine. And yesterday, half the day, was gorgeous.
16: Right.
0: And then it mucked up.
16: It did,
0: but,
16: right?
0: Yeah, it got windy and cold.
16: Yeah.
0: Yeah. And so the cloud cover we have today, it's going to be partly sunny. And we're getting some nice breaks. And then as the week progresses, man, into the weekend, we're going to get into the 60s. Yeah, you heard right. Beach weather.
16: I saw 64.
0: Hell yeah. No, it's going to get nice. All right, you'll see. Oh, you'll all see. All right, let's do this thing, Doug. Come on. Here we go, friend. It was on this date. Tuesday. May 26th, 158 years ago in 1868, this president, Andrew Johnson, was the first president to be what?
16: Impeached.
0: He was impeached. He beat the rap when the Senate came only one vote shy of kicking him out of office.
16: Okay.
0: He was able to stay. 48 years ago in 1978, the first legal one of these in the eastern United States opened in Atlantic City, New Jersey.
16: Casino.
0: That is correct.

0: It was called the Resorts Atlantic City. Still stands today. 37 years ago in 1989, the Danish Parliament legalized these registered partnerships, making it the first country in the world to recognize these kinds of marriages.
1: Gay.
0: That is true, 100%. I've always been a proponent, by the way, always, always been a proponent of gay marriage.
1: Go on with
0: it. You love who you love, get on it. And once again, the lowest rate of divorce in the country, gay men. Why?
1: No ladies.
0: Not one woman involved. The highest rate of divorce, and it's not even close. Lesbians.
1: Is that right?
0: Why?
1: Two ladies.
0: Two women involved. Hey, look it up. You don't believe me? Look it up.

0: Best.
1: Oh, God, I like Jose Cuervo better. On this date 32 years ago in 1994, this man admitted to caressing the breasts of model Diane Parkinson, but he denied that he sexually harassed her. Like, she wanted me to touch them things. Yeah, the feel was right. This guy did them all.
2: He did?
1: Yeah, BB. BB. Oh, yeah. The ladies loved him. Housewives loved him. You got to watch his show when you were sick from school. And once in a while, the models would come out wearing bikinis to show the beach showcase.
2: Man.
1: Come on, bro.
2: Bob Barker.
1: Bob is correct. 32 years ago on this date, May 26, 1994, this legendary A-list singer who's now dead and this daughter of probably one of the most famous singers in the world got married. They got divorced 20 months later. They're both now dead.
2: Yeah, Michael Jackson and Presley.
1: Yes. Yes.
2: Priscilla. Lisa.
1: Lisa Marie Presley.
2: Lisa Marie Presley.
1: She was beautiful. I thought she was the bomb diggity. All right. Let's see here. 17 years ago, on this date in 2009, the California Supreme Court voted to uphold Proposition 8. That meant that this kind of marriage was still illegal in California. What?
2: Wow.
1: Yeah.
2: That'd be gay.
1: Yeah. I mean, geez, California.
2: Yeah, right.
1: Get it together. 17. All right. 3 years ago on this date in 2023, Disney's live action The Little Blank was released. Halle Berry was Ariel.
2: Mermaid.
1: That is correct. The Little Mermaid. You did pretty good.
2: All right.
1: We got to take a quick break. Our final break of the hour. Stay with us. It's the Bob Brock Show.
2: Live from the AIH studio.
1: AIH.
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2: Thank you for listening to the program. It's Bob Lester and Brock Lindo. There it is. Thank you. In case you missed it, one of my favorite artists of all time, and I've seen him in concert 4 or 5 times, Billy Idol.
10: Okay.
2: If you have not seen the documentary, Billy Idol Should Be Dead, you got to watch it.

0: watch that.
1: My God. He should be dead.
0: Yeah.
1: He did not take very good care of himself, to say the least. Anyway, he received the Lifetime Achievement Award last night at the American Music Awards.
0: Okay.
1: And he closed the show. And he's still rocking and rolling, man.

0: Billy, forget it. All right, I know you're asking yourself, how can I get a hold of one of Kurt Cobain's T-shirts? Well, the former drummer from Hole, Patty Shimmel, is selling one of his T-shirts. I guess he wore it and gave it to her.
1: Okay.
0: Current bid is at $8,000. The shirt has a logo for the 1980 movie Foxes, starring Jodie Foster. Apparently, Kurt wore it in a photo shoot back in 1993, where he and Patty watched that movie together. She said, quote, "We shared an interest in 1970s and 1980s teen angst cult movies. Kurt had the soundtrack. I love Jodie Foster, who starred in it. I've kept the shirt over the years. It's a very special piece. So special, I'm selling it to the highest bidder."
2: Yeah, why not?
0: She was a member of Hole from 1992 to 1998. Okay. You think this would be a nice lead-in to some Nirvana? Nah.
2: No.
0: Day Seeker, Back to My Coffin, K-Well.

Hey, my home away from home. Ivan Moody here at Five Finger Death Punch, reminding every single one of you, it is perfectly fine to be a little bit off, right here on the Bob Rock Show.

0: you can off today.
1: What's up, knuckleheads? You're listening to the Bob Brock Show on K-Whale. This is Chris Kale from Five Finger Death Punch. I forgot that part. Bob Brock. Okay, got it.
2: Take three, rookie.

0: That is brand new Five Finger Death Punch that we actually debuted on the program.
1: Yes, sir.
0: Of course, it's in regular rotation. Why? Well, it's Five Finger Death Punch, right? Eye of the Storm. Here's a question. If you do everything yourself, would you deserve to keep the tip that that business asks for? This tipping thing has gotten completely out of control. Completely out of control. I'm a big tipper.
1: Give me the contact.
0: All right. So a woman on TikTok, her name is Naira, she says she went to a frozen yogurt place. And it was an entirely self-service experience from the very beginning to the finish. You grab your own cup.
1: Yep.
0: Put your own frozen yogurt in there.
1: Yep.
0: You do your own toppings. You wait in line. You pay at the kiosk, or kiosk, that is, using the Apple Pay. So there was no clerk, no one to process it, no cash, no card, no nothing. It was all like a robot.
1: Yeah.
0: So she was very confused when the screen said, how much would you like to tip?
1: Zip.
0: She says she can't figure out who would even deserve to be tipped. She wasn't greeted when she walked in. She said, is okay? It's a fro. I mean, everything was self-service.
1: Mm-hmm.
0: There was a worker there, and they shouted, have a good day, as she walked out. Like, is that, am I tipping for that? Anyway, most of the comments were on her side.
1: Yeah.
0: The older commenters were like, no, that's ridiculous. Other people said, hey, a lot of people, you know, they made that yogurt, or they made the toppings, or they, well, who's getting the money? Who's getting the tip?
1: Not the workers.
0: Here's what I don't, like, when you order food to go, or a pizza to go, and you go, and they ring it up, and they flip the screen around, and your options are, like, a 15, an 18, or a 22% tip. It's like, wait, what? You literally, you didn't do anything. You grabbed my box, and you said it. You put it over here to there. How is that worth another $8? And like I said, I'm a very good tipper. When I sit down to a meal, if the service is bad, I'll give 10%.
1: Mm-hmm.
0: Minimum. 10%, that's what I'll give. If the service is good, I'll give 20%. If it's exceptional, I'll give, hell, I'll 33%. I get it. I understand that, but anymore, it's like, what are you doing? You didn't do anything.
1: Yeah.
0: All right. Uh-oh. You ever refuse to shop somewhere because their shopping carts are a mess? No. Target says it'll be rolling out a fleet of new reimagined shopping carts, which are coming to stores nationwide. They don't reinvent the wheel, but they do make it roll forward consistently. The new carts are the Series 3 APC models. Oh, I've only heard about those online. They have smoother maneuverability and ergonomic handles on them, a deeper, more comfortable and secure child seat, increased basket space for bulk goods, larger cup holders for anything from snacks to Starbucks to those big-ass Yeti cups.
1: Oh, yeah.
0: Huh? A modern design with durability and sustainability in mind. Yeah. They're all plastic. The components can be replaced individually, with theoretically extends the lifespan of the carts. And when parts do need to be retired, it's fully recyclable. They just melt it down and reuse it.
1: Oh.
0: If you want to take one for a spin, well, yeah, they're coming. They're going to phase out all their old carts, and they say it's going to take a couple of years. So here in Anchorage, we'll probably get them somewhere in the 2030s.
1: My advice would be invest in the smaller cart for Target.
0: You know,
1: they just have the monster cart.
0: I'm a fan of the little cart.
1: Me too.
0: I'm the big cart too, and it's always got that one.
1: Yeah.
0: It's got the one janky. And I'm going to say this, if you're talking about carts, put your effing cart back.
1: Put it back.
0: It's not that difficult. Don't give me, I got kids, I gotta shut up.
1: You'll feel good about it.
0: Oh, it'll take the job away. The people that, they like to, no they don't. I've interviewed many, many people at the grocery store. Not one has said, no, I like going to get these. No, they've all said, I really would appreciate if people put their damn carts back.
1: They like to go pick them all up in the cart corral.
0: Thank you.
1: And take them back
0: where
1: into
0: they
1: the
0: belong. Put the damn, okay, rant over. Double shot of Van Halen next. Hang on.
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0: That is two from Van Halen from the 1984 album.
1: Whew.
0: That was pretty good.
1: Bangers.
0: All right, a little House of Pain followed by I'll Wait. Thank you so much. This is, man, you know, as you age, one of the things that you gain is wisdom. And patience.
1: And ear hair.
0: Dude, it's massive. And they're like made of wire.
1: Yeah.
0: Yeah.
1: I hate that.
0: Here's what I'm thinking. I'm thinking that back in the caveman days, when the elders, back then it was like 35, right? They would fall down a lot and probably be on the ground of the caves. And bugs would probably crawl in their ears. So we evolved, right? That's what we do. So evolution over the, you know, hundreds of thousands of years, they started growing ear hair to keep the bugs out of their ears, and we haven't figured it out that we don't need that anymore.
1: Okay.
0: That's why all aliens are always hair-free, because they're, like, way ahead, and we don't need hair.
1: Uh-huh.
0: Hair, back, it was to keep us warm. That's why we'd get cold. You didn't kill enough, you know, whatever, woolly mammoths or whatever to clothe yourself. So the body said, hey, well, create hair. Well, we don't need it. We don't need it anymore.
1: No.
0: We don't need the eyebrows. That was to keep things from falling into your eyes. We don't really need that much.
1: Yeah. Yeah,
0: although you look like an idiot without it. But that's why all aliens are smooth skinned.
1: Right.
0: Because we don't need it. Anyway, I say this because this is from Alaska's news source. So an 82-year-old has been charged with attempted murder and assault after a stabbing in Juneau. According to the Juneau Police Department, a 78-year-old man was found bleeding Friday around 3 in the afternoon and reported he was assaulted and stabbed. Responding officers located the victim on 12th Street after another caller reported the man had come to their residence saying, "Help me! Help me!" The man had multiple knife wounds to his arms and head. He was taken to the hospital. The suspect says an 82-year-old named Arvid William Pustinen was just found walking around nearby. The suspect was holding a knife when contacted by the police, but he dropped it. When ordered to do so, he was taken into custody without any incident. Police think the stabbing happened after an argument. The investigation determined the assault had occurred at a residence in the 1000 block of B Street, where both the victim and the suspect reside. The investigation is ongoing. Anyone with information is asked to reach to the Juneau Police Department. But anyway, so this dude, the 78-year-old guy, lived with the 82-year-old dude. Apparently, they playing canasta or whatever. You know, it's like, you can't put a draw four on another draw four, you son of a... And he started stabbing the guy. The guy putting his... got stabbed in the head. I'm just saying, maybe you shouldn't play board games with other people at that age.
1: While drinking Black Velvet.
0: God dang. All right. Oh, BP. Been a hot minute. Good God. All right. We'll take a quick break. We'll be right back. You're listening to Alaska's Morning Show.
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0: Double shot of the Power Man, 5,000. That was when worlds collide. Wasn't he like Rob Zombie's brother or something like that?
1: Yeah, Spider One.
0: Yeah, they came here. They played here.
1: Yeah.
0: And I after the show, because they were on the show, I said, "Hey, you guys want to go to breakfast?" And we hopped over to Gwenny's to have some breakfast. I said, "I'll buy us breakfast." There's three dudes here. Cool. We got to Gwenny's. They had apparently called. They called everybody. We needed to push like four tables together. I bet you there was 20 people there.
1: Oh,
0: so they went from 3 to 20. That was a big bill.
1: Damn it.
0: Oh, yeah. Yeah. I learned my lesson that day.
1: No good deal.
0: Yeah, no, keep your mouth shut. God dang. All right. From Alaska's news source, Saturday night, right before midnight, APD were called to the city's Turnagain neighborhood for reports of shots being fired. When officers arrived, they found evidence of a weapon was discharged in the area. That area, dispatch supervisor said, is the 2000 block of Foraker Drive, including part of Lynn Airy Park. Okay. While officers were on scene, they were notified of a victim who arrived at a local hospital suffering from a gunshot wound to the lower body, and the victim is recovering, according to APD. The investigation is ongoing, and no one has been arrested. You got any information about this shooting? Please call the 311.
1: Damn. All right. No good.
0: Rolling Stone magazine. Here we go.
1: Uh-oh.
0: They're celebrating America's 250th birthday with a list of its greatest achievements. And they enlisted some great Americans to actually help them this time. Oh, okay.
1: Okay.
0: Some of the amazing things we gave the world as Americans. Snoopy, game show hosts, the Black Power Movement, and the Chevy 454 pickup truck. We gave the world guitar solos, folk music, Amtrak, backyard hoops, everyday people, immigrant workers, drive-ins, late-night shows, and proms. The baseball diamond, street art, the outlaw, protest songs, and pro wrestling. Huh. Darius Rucker wrote the tribute to wrestling. Other contributors included Barack Obama, Ken Burns, St. Vincent, Monica Lewinsky. Good for her. Guy, have you seen Monica Lewinsky lately?
1: I don't think
0: she
1: so.
0: She has aged well.
1: Yeah.
0: She is beautiful.
1: Okay.
0: Good for her. Roseanne Cash, Lainey Wilson, Guy Fieri, Chuck D, and Judd Apatow.
1: They wrote a song, all those people?
0: No, Darius Rucker wrote the

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0: right. I know I said that the last thing we were going to do today is play the Darius Rucker tribute to wrestling.
1: Uh-huh.
0: Couldn't find it.
1: Wonderful.
0: So I got something that you're going to like instead.
1: Okay.
0: Key and Peele, two of my favorites.
1: Yeah.
0: They did a bit called What Every Darius Rucker Concert Must Be Like.
1: Okay.
0: So just enjoy.
2: Ladies and gentlemen, Darius Rucker. 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

0: nah. 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Doing my own thing.
1: What do you mean in Hootie? Because you are Hootie, man. Come on, everybody. Hootie! Hootie! 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
0: No. Hootie. All right, now stop it. Stop it. I'm not Hootie. I'm Darius Rucker. All right? I used to be the front man for a band called Hootie and the Blowfish. All right? But I was never Hootie. There was never a Hootie.
1: Just, if I may ask, where are the Blowfish at, right, guys? Come on, everybody, Blowfish! Blowfish! Blowfish!
0: No, blowfish! There are no people known as the Blowfish, y'all. Okay? The whole band was just called Hootie and the Blowfish. That's it. It was a nonsense name. Like Hoobastank or Toad the West Sprocket.
1: Oh.

0: I see. I get it now. I understand. Hey, we gotta pick, y'all. We gotta choose between Hootie or the Blowfish. So who wants to see the Blowfish?
1: There's no Blowfish.
0: Hey, who wants to see Hootie? Hey! Hey, that hurts my feelings, y'all.
2: Yeah, but you said you weren't Hootie.
3: No, I'm not, sir. But in the question you just asked the audience, I was clearly Hootie.
2: So you are Hootie?
3: I'm not, though.
0: He is Hootie! Yeah!
4: Oh, Darius Rucker, he's crying like a bitch. Double shot of Godsmack. This is the last thing we do today because we're a rock and roll morning show doing rock and roll things on a rock station. You're

Hi, this is Kitty Fox. I listen to my brother. Hi, this is Kitty Fox. I listen to my brother and Brock so much in the morning that I changed my name to Kitty K. Will.

actual hemorrhage in my hands. It's Alaska's Rock 106.5 K-Whale. It's me, Steve-O, your conductor on the rock train for the next couple of hours. Coming up in this long block of nonstop rock is Metallica, who you can win a trip to see live at the Las Vegas Sphere just by listening for the keywords. But of course, more about that later. You're also getting Rage Against the Machine, Soundgarden, the latest Bearteeth and the Deftones, and new Shinedown off their upcoming album 8. Pick it up when it hits stores on Friday. 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
8: On an average morning, while heading into work, John was rear-ended at the light, spilling coffee on his shirt. He was in shock and mostly felt okay, but John didn't realize that his symptoms would be delayed. Neck pain, headaches, some shoulder pain too, a lot of discomfort. John didn't know what to do. 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So without hesitation, John picked up that phone and dialed 562-NECK and was greeted with, "Hello!" And after just a few sessions, his pain had gone away thanks to Excellence in Health Chiropractic, he could go about his normal day.
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Now you make sure you get a bag of those little airplane peanuts and a nice ginger ale, and I'll hook it up with new Beartooth off of the upcoming Pure Ecstasy album. It's free on K-Whale.

0: Okay, K-Whale has a new website. It's really old. 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

0: 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It's Alaska's Rock 106.5 K-Whale back at it for the rest of the week to give you a shot to see Metallica live at the world-famous Las Vegas Sphere. 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
1: 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When you hear the random sound of a duck quacking, then another long block of non-stop rock will start. Okay?

Anima, title track to their 1996 album on Alaska's Rock 106.5 K-Whale. It's still me, Steve-O, still bringing you long blocks of non-stop rock with both Velvet Revolver and GNR. Also got Alice in Chains, new Atreyu and Architects, and the latest Ice Nine Kills featuring McKenna Grace off the soundtrack to the critically maligned but financially successful Scream 7. It's Twisting the Knife on K-Whale.

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0: 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It's Alaska's Rock 106.5 K-Whale, and yes, I have indeed watched the TikTok where the woman cries about having to see men's feet in flip-flops, and I know it's fun to make fun of her, but she's right. Feet are gross. In fact, ladies, cover up your feet, too. No more flip-flops for anybody, that's what I say. So, while you're headed off to buy a big pair of boots to cover your little piggies so they may never go to market again, I'll cue up some nice shoe shopping music for you, like Incubus, AIC, and that new Atreyu for when we come back.
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Sugar, Inland, The Prey, New Rock on Alaska's Rock 106.5 K-Whale. You're listening to The Electric Lunch, brought to you by the Smokehouse Barbecue. It's New Music Tuesday. It's all things new at the K-Whale Studios. Dead Sugar, a gruesome twosome collaborative effort between vocalist Blair Robinson and elusive guitarist Neil. Look for their album, The Virus, to drop sometime this summer. On the way, you get new stuff from the FFDP and Stone Horses. Right now, it's Sleep Theory off of their debut album, Afterglow. Available now wherever buying music sounds like fun to you. Its words are worthless on The Electric Lunch.

the Five Finger Death Punch, Eye of the Storm. Their latest on Alaska's Rock 106.5 K-Whale, it's New Music Tuesday on the Electric Lunch, brought to you by the Smokehouse Barbecue. We'll leave you with the new wave of classic rock sound of Stone Horses. Right now, it's a new recording of an old song you heard me play on full coverage Friday, but since it's new, it could go here too. It's Primus, off their new surprise EP, A Handful of Nugs, featuring Puddles the Clown from Puddles Pity Party on the mic for their spin on the late great Dio's Holy Diver on the Electric Lunch. 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

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Hit you with the latest Dayseeker off their album Creature in the Black Night. 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

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Because you can't headbang to jazz. Alaska's one. You're listening to Gay Whale. Because you can't headbang to jazz. Alaska's Rock, 106.5 K-Whale.

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0: 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It's Alaska's Rock 106.5 K-Whale. We are the home of the Bob and Brock Morning Show. 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
0: 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And this hour, we need you to count how many songs we play between now and November. 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
1: It's time for the 106-second Rock Report, brought to you by the Smokehouse Barbecue. The Osborne family is cursing Ozzy to live forever as an AI monstrosity. The family has partnered with the company Hyperreal to create a digital avatar of the late great Ozzy Osbourne. For her part, Sharon Osbourne says, quote, "Elvis died 50 years ago and everybody knows Elvis. I just want that for Ozzy," end quote. To which I say, everybody knows Tupac too, but it isn't because they turned him into a hologram, it's because of the music. Your mission has already been accomplished, Sharon. Adema recently signed with Worldwide Entertainment Group and is nearing completion of their upcoming album, Cruel Machine. Being mixed by David Nozzi, no tentative release date's been announced just yet, but you could start getting excited if you're into Adema. Billy Corgan says the Smashing Pumpkins are interested in playing the world-famous Sphere in Las Vegas, noting, quote, "It's a no-doubter for us. We just haven't been asked yet," end quote. But hey, while you wait for the Sphere to ask the Smashing Pumpkins to play there, make sure you enter the keywords in our ongoing flyaway contest for a chance to see Metallica live at the Sphere. Keep it locked on Alaska's Rock for details on how to enter. And hey, congratulations to Shinedown on their record-setting, actually record-extending, 25th number one track on the MediaBase Active Rock chart for their latest single, Safe and Sound, off of the upcoming album 8, which hits stores this Friday. This has been the 106-second Rock Report, brought to you by the Smokehouse Barbecue, only on Alaska's Rock.

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0: 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Before Javelle, you heard Ozzy and Linkin Park. Got the Red Hots, Rage, and the latest Evanescence for when we get back.
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Today was New Music Tuesday. What will tomorrow bring? I'll tell you all about it shortly. Right now, it's new from Evanescence. 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

0: miserable. 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
9: 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That's why they're spending millions in dark money to smear Dan and his record. Here are the facts. 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

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It's Alaska's Rock 106.5 K-Whale. Coming up, you got GNR, Nirvana, White Zombie, and Metallica. I'll tell you how you can win a trip to Vegas to catch a Metallica show at the Sphere. Of course, I'm going to hit you with new 3 Days Grace and Sublime, and the latest Shine Down. 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

0: you heard first on the station that's been rocking Alaska for over 40. 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J-Whale.
1: 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Well, he gets it. 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

Alaska's Rock 106.5 K-Whale got Nirvana and the Foo Fighters next for a double shot of Dave. Grohl, that is. Right now it's new 3 Days Grace off of their latest album, Alienation. This one's called Don't Wanna Go Home Tonight on K-Whale.

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1: 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They're partnered with Frontier Charter School. Call them and see if you can make it work for you. 907-742-1181.
2: What a matchup we've got, folks. Just nonstop action. The energy is electric and the fans are all in. An intense game like this calls for a Coca-Cola. Ah, crisp and refreshing. That's a game changer. Yeah, that taste scores every time. And just like that, they're back at it. Passionate fans and an ice-cold Coca-Cola. Now that's a winning combo. No matter the team, no matter the sport, everyone knows fan work is thirsty work. Enjoy a Coca-Cola.
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